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Shout out to Kenny Chesney for giving us his new song called Remember Me That Way. The album is out tomorrow. Enjoy the song all day today right here.

0: 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Got to get some big stories coming up for y'all. Tay, what do we got on the way here?
1: Oh, there is a new romance in Nashville.
0: Oh.
1: I'm excited. I live for this. So cute.
0: I don't blame you. I changed the station too.
1: No.
0: We're diving in. It's what's going down in Nashville called the iHeart Country Roundup in minutes.

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2: For Patient Zero. 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
1: 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Isn't it like Colin Farrell? 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
1: Tomorrow, it's Dolly Day. We're celebrating Dolly Parton. We're going to have some fun Dolly content and stuff. Yeah. And if you're like, how's it Dolly Day? It's not her birthday. It's not the anniversary of her passing. It's tomorrow's 9/25.
2: Yeah, I feel like
1: it's 9/25.
2: A lot of cities, too, are going above and beyond. I saw California even like taking it a step further by becoming the first state to officially establish an annual celebration. So that'd be cool.
1: Yeah, because why wouldn't we do that in Tennessee?
2: Right? We should.
1: We're behind. Yeah. We're behind. In a lot of ways, it's fine.

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1: Hey, Saturday night, we gonna party. Kenny Chesney coming to roll through, talk about the new album, the tour, and more. 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

0: 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About to bring the positivity.
1: All right, so
0: not sure what that was. Sorry.
1: I liked it.
0: Anyway.
1: I liked your voice there. Thank you. Vibrato. Is that what they call it?
0: Thank you.
1: Wow. Okay. Childhood BFFs. Yeah. They're walking to spread kindness in the sweetest way. It's so cool.
0: It's called In the Feels, a story that's on the way here in a few minutes.

0: 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It's Kenny Chesney. 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
1: Got some big stories coming out of Nashville. 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
7: Hey, it's Friday, everybody. Welcome to show number 1722. It's After Midnight. I'm your host, Granger Smith. So glad to be back here on the best day of the work week. It's finally Friday. And if that wasn't enough good news for you, I've got some more. Hang tight. I'll read that for you coming up. You're going to want to hear that. I've also got some Nashville news. Ann Hudson rolling in here with some stories about your favorite stars out there in Nashville. And all this here tied up in a whole bunch of really good country music I'm going to play for you. So keep the dial right here. Y'all keep listening.

Now, I know it's Friday, and that's already really good news, but how about a good news story to go on top of that? Hang on for two songs, and I'll share some with you.

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1: We know the night shift isn't easy. That's why we're bringing the music and the meaning. Granger's with you all night with songs, stories, and conversations that keep it real. Thanks for being a part of the After Midnight family.

0: What's up, my man? This is Cimarron down here in Arizona. A little small town in Arizona. Just getting off work, headed home. Got you on the radio. I want to say what's up, man. Love you. All right, have a good one.
1: What's up, Cimarron? Appreciate you calling, brother.

0: Ann is about to join us with another round of Nashville news. And what do you got coming up?
1: I don't know, Granger. We just had Luke Bryan on the show, and you know he had planned 4 stops for his fall farm tour, but had to cancel some. I'll tell you what happened coming up in your Nashville news next.

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Jump in on the conversation, too. 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
1: Hey, it's Tom. 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
7: 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I'm Granger Smith, your host. 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

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It was on this day that America started the 8-hour workday. Do you know who did it? I'll share more with you in history, plus some other things that went down coming up in two songs.

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1: Hey, Granger. Hey, man, you're doing great, man. Getting up on this morning grind, headed to work. I just want to give a big shout-out to you, brother, man. I love your show. You and Earl Devils Jr., y'all got it going on, man. It's a good way to get the morning going.
0: Thanks for the encouragement, brother. Keep on grinding.

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1: We've got someone who stays connected to Nashville just for you. Her name is Ann Hudson. 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
2: This is so cool, Granger. You know, we've been on Ella Langley watch. She just put herself in the same category as Mariah Carey and Whitney Houston. And one more week could give her the record all to herself. That's next in your Nashville news.

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Hey, it's Granger Smith, and you're spending the night with country's biggest stars. It's After Midnight on 106.7 The Bull. What is something in your life that concerns you? We'll talk about this in two songs. 866-607-8383.

Listen, I get it. Not everyone sleeps at night. Some of us think, some of us drive, some of us pray. Granger's with you through it all. Thanks for being a part of the After Midnight family.

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1: We've been asking this question, what is something that concerns you? And that might seem alarming for a radio program to ask that question on the air. But, you know, this, in a lot of ways, this show is about unity. You know, it's really, it's about saying, hey, you're not alone out there. Whatever the reason you're up early or up late and you're listening to this show, whatever it might be, you're not alone. You got worries? Hey, guess what? Other people got worries too. That's what I think I started this question for.
2: No, for sure. You know? Yeah, we'll all be doing different things, but I'll probably share some of the same concerns.
1: Yeah. 866-607-8383.
3: One thing that does worry about, that I do worry about, is the future, man. Like, you always have to be ambitious. And me, as a young 21-year-old, I have to be ambitious. So I would say the future.
1: At first he said he's worried about the future, man.
2: The future man?
1: He said the future man.
2: I thought he was going to say something about AI, which
1: that's the future man.
2: Yeah. We have not heard anyone say AI.
1: He said, I'm just worried about the future man. I think he's talking about AI. I think he's talking about Terminator.
2: Maybe.
1: And to that, I say, me too, brother. 866-607-8383.
4: Hey, Granger, this is Jeff. I'm out here trucking. Main thing that concerns me is my health being out here. Love listening to you. Keep up the good work.
1: Yeah, man, health is a big one. It's very difficult, no matter how strong you are mentally, to get sick or to get a diagnosis and think to yourself, I ain't worried about this.
2: Yeah.
1: It's very difficult to arrive there.
2: Yeah.
1: 866-607-8383.
5: 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That's 866-607-8383 on After Midnight with Granger Smith. Riley Green just released his new album, That's Just Me. 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

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Earl is back with week 4 of his college football picks and dip 'em and pick 'em. That's coming up in 2 songs.

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Search After Midnight. 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

Hey, it's Granger Smith, and you're spending the night with country's biggest stars. It's After Midnight on 106.7 The Bull. Okay, looking for your phone call here. What's something in your life that concerns you? Call me with this. I want your opinion. I'll put you on the air. 866-607-8383.

Maren Morris. When the bones are good, the rest don't matter. I Heart, Tim McGraw. But I like it, I love it, I want some more of it. I Heart, Country.

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8: 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What's up? Welcome to After Midnight with me, your host, Granger Smith. So grateful you guys have made this America's favorite radio program. And I've got some good news besides that that I want to read for you, hopefully put a smile on your face early on a Friday. And then Nashville news, Ann Hudson's going to have you covered on that. 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

High City. It's Granger Smith. Thanks for staying up with After Midnight on Colorado's new country, 106.7 The Bull. I brought this up last hour, and I'm still looking for your thoughts. 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
1: Hey, Granger. Hey, good show, good show. I listen to you every morning. We're going back and forth to North Carolina. This is Michael. Appreciate you. Thank you. Bye-bye.
0: I appreciate you, Michael. Thank you, brother.

0: Hey, it's Granger Smith, and you're spending the night with country's biggest stars. It's After Midnight on 106.7 The Bull. Ann is about to join us with another round of Nashville news. And what do you got coming up?
1: Oh, no, Granger. We just had Luke Bryan on the show, and you know he had planned 4 stops for his fall farm tour, but had to cancel some. I'll tell you what happened coming up in your Nashville news next.

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I'm Granger Smith, coming to y'all from the Yee Yee Farm in Central Texas. 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
13: We're going to play easy trivia in about 3 minutes. The trivia is so easy. For example, fictional cities. 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
13: 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Easy trivia. We're going to do that. 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We have Kenny Chesney coming up later today as well. So big show. Let's get started now.
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2: 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I'm mixing it up best I can. I'm gonna put you in a better mood. All right, let's go dance party now.

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1: All right, time for easy trivia. The category is orange things. Eddie, what fruit is known for being high in vitamin C?
2: An orange.
1: Correct. Amy, what sports uses a ball and plays in the NBA?
3: Basketball?
1: Yeah. The question is, what sports ball is used in the NBA? Yeah, it's easy. Yeah. Abby, what orange-wrapped candy combines chocolate and peanut butter?
3: Reese's.
1: Correct. Peanut butter cups. Lunchbox, what vegetable is Bugs Bunny always eating?
4: Carrot.
1: Correct. Eddie, you win one more, you're the champ.
2: Come on.
1: But Amy, I think it's won three in a row or something.
2: It's crazy. I can't seal the deal.
1: She's easing up. All right, here we go. Famous cartoon characters. And if you miss it, you're out. You'll hear this sound.
5: You've been boned.
1: What cartoon family, Eddie, includes Fred, Wilma, Barney, and Betty?
2: The Flintstones.
1: Correct. Amy, what cartoon mouse is known for wearing red shorts and white gloves?
3: Mickey Mouse.
1: Correct. Abby, what cartoon character is famous for wearing a sailor suit and eating spinach?
3: Popeye.
1: Correct. Lunchbox, what cartoon character lives with his dog Scooby-Doo and is known for being easily scared?

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Well, the music machine, otherwise known as Taylor Swift, dropped four more songs on the world this morning. And you want to sound smart with your kids, right? So I'll get you clued in coming up here in just a couple of minutes on 106.7 The Bull.

0: Bella Lefty, number one song in the country with Boston on 106.7 The Bull. The number one star in the world dropped four more songs on us. Yeah, Taylor Swift.
1: So let's get into it.
0: Yeah, let's get into it so you can sound smart with your kids. They'll be shocked. That was Patient Zero, the new single. Taylor Swift releasing four new songs. They will be added to a deluxe edition of Life of a Showgirl. So you got Patient Zero there, another single called Pink Clouding, Babylon, which of course has Baby in it. Maybe that's cryptic for her and Travis are going to have a baby. I don't know. And then the final song, Cleveland, probably because she has to live there now with Travis. Cleveland.
2: All right. I knew this was coming. Everybody give me your best shot.
0: So there you go. Now you're in the know. Download it so you can play it when you pick up your kids and they'll think you're the coolest ever.
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Nation, you know what to do now. 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
0: I got a neighbor named Jim from Parker. I don't think that's him, but good job, Jim. You're in the running to win. 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
3: 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'Cause she's a gold digger with a quick trigger. 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

0: 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Should I play another Ella Langley song?
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I've also got tickets to Randy Rogers Band next Friday night at the Grizzly Rose. 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

0: 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I'm Johnny Wilde. T-Swizzle, drop more songs on us.
1: So let's get into it.
0: Yeah, let's get into it so you can sound smart with your kids. They'll be shocked. That was Patient Zero, the new single. Taylor Swift releasing 4 new songs. They will be added to a deluxe edition of Life of a Showgirl. So you got Patient Zero there. Another single called Pink Clouding. Babylon, which of course has Baby in it. Maybe that's cryptic for her and Travis are going to have a baby. I don't know. And then the final song, Cleveland, probably because she has to live there now with Travis. Cleveland.
2: 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I knew this was coming. Everybody give me your best shot.
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No, you're good. There's still plenty left. 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And listen to the bowl. She won't.

0: What if?
1: 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This guy is on the tour next summer with Eric Church and Sheryl Crow. It's Graylin James on the Bull.

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0: 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You know what I got my mind on? Friday.
1: Thank God it's Friday!
0: And the weekend. Mid-80s. Oh, and Broncos.

0: All my exes would agree it's time for me to leave.
1: Thank you, DJ.
0: Yeah, you bet. Chelsea is up next. Hope you have a fantastic weekend. Remember, we're the United States, not the divided states. And go Broncos!

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0: It's looking like we could see some weather in the 60s next week. Monica and Lakewood, what do you think?
1: I am so ready for the fall weather. I love this state, but I'm ready for the warmth to kind of go away. I'm ready for some coolness.
0: Exactly. I am ready for some sweater weather.
1: Agreed. I want my cardigan. Cardigans and some boots.
0: Cardigans and boots. We are due for it.
1: I know.

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3: Our. This is Snoop Dogg. Sunday, I'm hosting the Video Music Awards live on CBS. The one and only Madonna's kicking off the show. And we got performances from Lisa, Ray, Shaboozy, and more. Plus, special tributes to George Michael and the Queen of Country, Dolly Parton. And look, every year on this stage, something happens that nobody saw coming. It's the only stage where...

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Flew by. 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

0: 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You have a chance to win a pair of tickets to see Ella Langley at Red Rocks. 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

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Of course, going to be a lot of traffic at places like Quinella Pass and Kenosha Pass, so plan ahead. 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